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1: You know, some things never change. A new year in Coca-Cola. Coca-Cola, still number one. Been there and still there. What a great taste. Coca-Cola.
2: This is Clarence Carter, and you're listening to Brady Brown at the

You know, some things never change. A new year and Coca-Cola. 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What a great taste. 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

Hey, the guy's name is Beaufront. Man, what a singer. Fantastic Shakers, which is a no more band, but man, they were good. And hey, Angels Flying, Too Close to the Ground, 21. Now back at the 8 o'clock hour, Sunday night, quiet I am. Yes, I'm quiet. I'm kind of giving away to a voice that I overworked today. I told you earlier in the show, I'm a Gideon, and I'm a Gideon speaker, and I spoke this morning at Daystar Church there in Bishopville, talked about 20 minutes, and my voice is a little on the weak side tonight, but it's so good to have you around tonight. Hey, the Myrtle Beach temperature right now, locked in at 76 degrees, and the rain has brought the temperatures down. One thing about tomorrow, God willing, tomorrow comes, and it'll be temperature going to be in the mid to upper 80s, so going to be a lot cooler and a lot more pleasant than it has been in past days. 22 now, back of the 8 o'clock hour from Jewelry Wholesale. So good to have you along tonight as we play the music that you guys love to hear. I want to remind you about a big auction. That'll be coming up in the morning at 11 o'clock over there in Darlington, Solana Auction. Hey, guys, if you've never been to the auction, you got a day off tomorrow. You got Labor Day off, and you want to go have a good time, you go on over there, because I'm telling you, Troy Stengel is a good auctioneer. He's the best I've ever heard, and they've got loads and loads and loads of merchandise they're going to be selling tomorrow. It all kicks off in the field at 11 o'clock. They'll come inside after the field around 2, 3, I'm going to say 3, 3.30, and they go directly to the tables. And talking to Troy, says, Grady, we got down the front table, which is the first one. It's full of gold and sterling, so a lot of gold and sterling they're going to be selling tomorrow. So you be there. It kicks off in the morning at 11 o'clock in the field, the Darlington Solana Auction. If you want more information, or maybe you want to think about retiring, downsizing, 843-393-7631. That's the phone number, 843-393-7631. That's Solana Auction, and they're located over there on Highway 401. Coming in on I-20, the mile marker exit there is 131. You get off there and head back towards Darlington. Exactly. 6.5 miles on your right. The entrance into Solana Auction. More good music.

0: You know, some things never change. A new year and Coca-Cola. 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Been there and still there. What a great taste. 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
1: This is Clarence Carter, and you're listening to Grady Brown at the Beach.
0: You know, some things never change. A new year and Coca-Cola. Coca-Cola, still number one. Been there and still there. What a great taste. Coca-Cola.

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You know, some things never change. A new year and Coca-Cola. Coca-Cola, still number one. Been there and still there. What a great taste. Coca-Cola.

0: break it down. 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
0: What? You don't have one?
1: But can I buy one?
0: No, man. We don't sell them.

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Okay, one of those songs everybody enjoys, and I played that song tonight for Brian and Lisa over there in Hartsville, not Hartsville, but Florence tonight, and they're at Frank McKeel's home, enjoying good food and listening to great music. So good to have you guys around tonight, 19 before the 9 o'clock hour, 76 degrees in Myrtle Beach, that Myrtle Beach temperature, again brought to you by my friend Aaron Easters from Aaron Easters Equipment Company and the Rebel Auction Company. By the way, you farmers out there listening to me, you're looking for a special piece of equipment that you're having a hard time finding, maybe something to harvest beans with. You need a combine. 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Hey, once again, 76 degrees in Bishopville, and let's play one right now by William Bell. Goes back to the archives of Repeat Records. I like this song. It's called Easy Coming Out, Hard Going In. 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

Okay, kicking off the 9 o'clock hour of our Sunday night backseat love song. Great song there by a lady by the name of Fanny Francis. I don't think I've ever played a song on this show, on this 9 to 10 show by Fanny Francis. So a good one there. Hey, it's 7 back of the 9 o'clock hour from Jewelry Wholesale, Westmark Boulevard Central. Hey, the current Myrtle Beach temperature is 76 degrees. The Myrtle Beach temperature, of course, brought to you by my friend Aaron Easters from Aaron Easters Equipment Company and the Rebel Auction Company. Hey, if you've got something special between now and 10 tonight that you want to hear, I'll do my very best to play it for you if I have it with me. We'll probably got 1,000 songs to choose from tonight as we play some great music for you. You're talking about a great one. This one right here. Skeeter Davis, 1963.

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0: sing one of those great songs that everybody loves, the late great Ray Charles. In 1962 was a good year, my senior year in high school, and we went to New York City around the middle of the month of May 15th, and literally you could, that song was just eating up the radios back then, and as big as New York City is, you could just turn from station to station, and on almost any station that you turn it to, from one to another, would be playing that great song by the late Ray Charles, and you know, it's a country song, but boy, did Ray Charles move it.
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0: Change. A new year and Coca-Cola. Coca-Cola, still number one. Been there and still there. What a great taste. Coca-Cola.
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course, is Chuck Willis. Good song, What Am I Living For? 18 before the 10 o'clock hour. Yesterday was my mom's birthday, September 5th, 1914. She would have been 112 years old. And, boy, every man, every woman thinks their mom's the best. But I had one that just, I can see my mother, I was so shy. I can see my mother taking me into my Sunday school room at church with a little dainty handkerchief over my face because I thought everybody was looking at me or laughing at me. I was about 6 or 7 years old. Oh, thank God for mamas. I'm telling you, 18, make it 17 before the 10 o'clock hour. We enjoy being here with you guys on Sunday night playing all these great backseat love songs. And right now, I'm going to play this one for all of you moms tonight who are listening. Play this one in memory of my mother. Because this song tells the story of a mom and her children. And it's so true. It's not one of those Sunday night slow songs I play, but my mother would have been 114 years old yesterday. No, 112 years old. I got it right now. But anyhow, the hand that rocks the cradle rules the world. I love this song. Good night.

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0: 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Well, we're back, and we brought music, Z95. Here's the

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You know what I'm talking about. 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

0: 35.
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5: Here's your Sunday night forecast for Eastern South Carolina. Tonight clears out with a low around 68. Labor Day looking great. Comfortable temperatures, mostly cloudy skies, and a very low storm chance. It's a beautiful wrap-up for your long Labor Day weekend.
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5: Here's your Sunday night forecast for Eastern South Carolina. Tonight clears out with a low around 68. Labor Day looking great. Comfortable temperatures, mostly cloudy skies, and a very low storm chance. It's a beautiful wrap-up for your long Labor Day weekend.

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4: Here's your Sunday night forecast for Eastern South Carolina. Tonight clears out with a low around 68. Labor Day looking great. Comfortable temperatures, mostly cloudy skies, and a very low storm chance. It's a beautiful wrap-up for your long Labor Day weekend.
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4: Here's your Sunday night forecast for Eastern South Carolina. Tonight clears out with a low around 68. Labor Day looking great. Comfortable temperatures, mostly cloudy skies, and a very low storm chance. It's a beautiful wrap-up for your long Labor Day weekend.
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4: Here's your Sunday night forecast for Eastern South Carolina. Tonight clears out with a low around 68. Labor Day looking great. Comfortable temperatures, mostly cloudy skies, and a very low storm chance. It's a beautiful wrap-up for your long Labor Day weekend.

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1: Here's your Sunday night forecast for Eastern South Carolina. Tonight clears out with a low around 68. Labor Day looking great. Comfortable temperatures, mostly cloudy skies, and a very low storm chance. It's a beautiful wrap-up for your long Labor Day weekend.
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1: Here's your Sunday night forecast for Eastern South Carolina. Tonight clears out with a low around 68. Labor Day looking great. Comfortable temperatures, mostly cloudy skies, and a very low storm chance. It's a beautiful wrap-up for your long Labor Day weekend.

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Yeah, well, we did too. That's why we're here, playing a bunch of random songs in a row, right? Well, that's what we're doing. 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
1: Here's your Sunday night forecast for Eastern South Carolina. Tonight clears out with a low around 68. Labor Day looking great. Comfortable temperatures, mostly cloudy skies, and a very low storm chance. It's a beautiful wrap-up for your long Labor Day weekend.
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9: Happy Labor Day, and here's your forecast from the Community Broadcasters Weather Center. It's a welcome change from the heat of last week. 87 degrees and mostly sunny with much less humid. Only a 10% chance of rain. Tonight, we'll see a low drop down to 68 degrees before we see 87 on Tuesday.
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6: Happy Labor Day, and here's your forecast from the Community Broadcasters Weather Center. It's a welcome change from the heat of last week, 87 degrees and mostly sunny with much less humid, only a 10% chance of rain. Tonight, we'll see a low drop down to 68 degrees before we see 87 on Tuesday.
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9: Happy Labor Day, and here's your forecast from the Community Broadcasters Weather Center. It's a welcome change from the heat of last week. 87 degrees and mostly sunny with much less humid. Only a 10% chance of rain. Tonight, we'll see a low drop down to 68 degrees before we see 87 on Tuesday.
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6: Happy Labor Day, and here's your forecast from the Community Broadcasters Weather Center. It's a welcome change from the heat of last week. 87 degrees and mostly sunny with much less humid. Only a 10% chance of rain. Tonight, we'll see a low drop down to 68 degrees before we see 87 on Tuesday.
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7: Happy Labor Day, and here's your forecast from the Community Broadcasters Weather Center. It's a welcome change from the heat of last week, 87 degrees and mostly sunny with much less humid, only a 10% chance of rain. Tonight, we'll see a low drop down to 68 degrees before we see 87 on Tuesday.
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10: Happy Labor Day, and here's your forecast from the Community Broadcasters Weather Center. It's a welcome change from the heat of last week. 87 degrees and mostly sunny with much less humid. Only a 10% chance of rain. Tonight, we'll see a low drop down to 68 degrees before we see 87 on Tuesday.
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The devil went down to Georgia. 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When he came across this young man sawing on a fiddle and playing it hot, and the devil jumped up on a hickory stump and said, "Boy, let me tell you what. I guess you didn't know it, but I'm a fiddle player too. 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Now you play pretty good fiddle, boy, but give the devil his due. I bet a fiddle of gold against your soul, cause I think I'm better than you." 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

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Johnny said, "Devil, just come on back if you ever want to try again. 'Cause I told you once, you son of a gun, I'm..."

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7: Happy Labor Day, and here's your forecast from the Community Broadcasters Weather Center. It's a welcome change from the heat of last week. 87 degrees and mostly sunny with much less humid. Only a 10% chance of rain. Tonight, we'll see a low drop down to 68 degrees before we see 87 on Tuesday.
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9: Happy Labor Day, and here's your forecast from the Community Broadcasters Weather Center. It's a welcome change from the heat of last week. 87 degrees and mostly sunny with much less humid. Only a 10% chance of rain. Tonight, we'll see a low drop down to 68 degrees before we see 87 on Tuesday.
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6: Happy Labor Day, and here's your forecast from the Community Broadcasters Weather Center. It's a welcome change from the heat of last week, 87 degrees and mostly sunny with much less humid, only a 10% chance of rain. Tonight, we'll see a low drop down to 68 degrees before we see 87 on Tuesday.
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9: Happy Labor Day, and here's your forecast from the Community Broadcasters Weather Center. It's a welcome change from the heat of last week, 87 degrees and mostly sunny with much less humid, only a 10% chance of rain. Tonight, we'll see a low drop down to 68 degrees before we see 87 on Tuesday.
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8: Happy Labor Day, and here's your forecast from the Community Broadcasters Weather Center. It's a welcome change from the heat of last week. 87 degrees and mostly sunny with much less humid. Only a 10% chance of rain. Tonight, we'll see a low drop down to 68 degrees before we see 87 on Tuesday.
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6: Happy Labor Day, and here's your forecast from the Community Broadcasters Weather Center. It's a welcome change from the heat of last week. 87 degrees and mostly sunny with much less humid. Only a 10% chance of rain. Tonight, we'll see a low drop down to 68 degrees before we see 87 on Tuesday.
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6: From your Community Broadcasters Weather Center, here is your Monday night forecast for Eastern South Carolina. A chance of a stray shower or thunderstorm before 8 o'clock, then clearing out nicely with a low around 68 degrees. It's the most comfortable night we've had in weeks. Tuesday, we'll see a sunny sky with 87 degrees and nearly a 0% chance of rain.

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6: From your Community Broadcasters Weather Center, here is your Monday night forecast for Eastern South Carolina. A chance of a stray shower or thunderstorm before 8 o'clock, then clearing out nicely with a low around 68 degrees. It's the most comfortable night we've had in weeks. Tuesday, we'll see a sunny sky with 87 degrees and nearly a 0% chance of rain.
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